Let's get up. 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Rollin' with hip hop. Rollin' with hip hop, rollin' with hip hop. Let's get up. Let's get up. Rollin' with hip hop, rollin' with hip hop. Rollin' with hip hop. Yeah. Oh Lord, oh. Father, don't let him bury me. How right? Let's get up.

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One minute hip hop, one minute hip hop, one minute hip hop, one minute hip hop, one minute hip hop, let's get up.

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One, one, one, one, one, one, one.

Let's get up. Wallaby tip up, wallaby tip up. 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

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Rollin' mid hip hop, rollin' mid hip hop, rollin' mid hip hop, rollin' mid hip hop, rollin' mid hip hop.

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